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You may not see.

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One fist of iron, the other of

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Don't talk often, but still in touch. Could be a random call, a text, a flood in a bunch. Subject matter is limited by necessity. 20 years is a long time, too long for second guessing or asking those unanswered questions. 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

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Sometimes I wish we were the people we were then. She was surprised. I showed her pictures. She smiled, said the oldest got my eyes. 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She sent a present at Christmas with the note. 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

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How many ways to take inventory of all things left behind? How do the hands that work, keeping the records of lost minds, all the things that we can't survive?

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But why? Beating the ground all night, soles underfoot under dark sky, carry the babies for miles and miles. And they won't remember time, only the touch of the warm skin right behind. Dawn never looked so fine, doing our best just to take hold, bringing it close as we can.